0: Simmons.
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1: Share the home run with me here on HFM for stacks of great music, including your song requests, Becca's scrambled words, those daily anagram challenges, what's that word in the middle? Oh, and can you solve those clues for what we're on the lookout for in HFM's area each week? 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

the late, great Jimi Hendrix with Hey Joe. And if you think I was making another cup of coffee while all that was going on, you'd be 100% right. Yes, more coffee, more coffee. That's the way of the morning for me. The time's now 7:28. So after the next song, we need to have another look at those trains this morning. The next one's for Sue.

0: Good morning to Sue and Stephen Desborough, by the way. Sue, bit of Rod Stewart, twisting the night away.
1: 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We are HFM.

0: Louis Armstrong, What a Wonderful World. Thanks to everyone who got in touch. Two more this time next week.
1: When we say truly local radio, we mean it. This is HFM.
0: Right, here's the lineup. I know you're excited to hear this. The lineup for the rest of the day, which of course is Saturday the 22nd of August 2026. That's the day we're calling it, and we'll be calling that until midnight tonight. Right, Adam Simmons here straight after me at 12 o'clock. What's that? Just another 8 minutes to go. 8 minutes, and Adam's got some new jingles to play. He's so excited. Just say they're great, even if you don't like them. Just say they're great, because they are good. Adam Simmons here between 12 and 2. Dave Edwards here between 2 and 5. He's got all your sport this afternoon. It's definitely Skittles and Shove Apeny on the cards. We've got Paul Hartshorn for your Tea Time listener between 5 and 7. Keith Williams Saturday night. Yeah, Saturday night in with Keith Williams. Nothing on the telly, so just listen to Keith. 7 till 10. Then at 10 o'clock, it's James Garner from 10 till midnight. We'll be right back.

a band whose music played a huge part in my childhood and upbringing, of course, way back in the early 80s. That's the Flying Pickets, When You're Young and in Love, here on 102.3 HFM, 32 minutes past one, Saturday, August the 22nd,

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3: Isn't

And just looking over at the Beehive, it's Harbour 1, Darlington 2 after 54 minutes. Harbour 1, Darlington 2. And this is Meridian. Hooks in you.

0: And in the 93rd minute, it's Harborough 3, Darlington 2. In Spiral Carpets.
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0: And this is Green Day. Pollyanna.

and it's finished. Leicester 1, Burton 2 over the King Power, and the Beehive, it's Harbour 4, Darlington 2. They're still playing. So congratulations to Midge and the boys. So for the last 3 hours, you've been listening to the Dave Edwards Show, me sitting in this afternoon for Simon Parry. And in the last hour, we've had some pretty sort of heavy rock and blues to kickstart your Saturday evening. So up next, we've got the legend that is Paul Hartshorn. He's on from 5 till 7. Keith Williams, 7 till 10. James Garner, 10 till 12. And then we do it all again tomorrow with Paul Wright and 60s Sunday from 8 o'clock. Just to remind you, the lights on the corner of Rockingham Road and Gores Lane are stuck on red. Lots of people have been in touch. Thank you for that. And just avoid it at all costs.

0: then. There's the three song hooks. If you want to get in touch with the show tonight, you can do so in all the usual ways. I'm listening to these we've got a reading out computer. I'm reading these messages coming in as I'm playing these tracks. If you want to get in touch with the show, and many of you already have, here's how you do just that.
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1: Yeah, that's how you get in touch with the show. We'll be playing some of the tracks. If you've got an 80s track you want to hear tonight, let me know. We've only got 2 hours to fit them in, and we've got loads to fit in. Let's put in a little bit of Level 42, and this is Lessons in Love.

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There's been a couple of right answers. I'm going to give you who's got the right answers so far. What we're looking for is the year that these three song hooks hit the charts. See if you can have a guess.

John Congos, he's going to step on you again. The actual 7-inch vinyl original single doesn't sound quite like this. There you go. Right, we turn to the gramophone now for the next one with a track by an artist called Sharp and Newman, which is Gary Newman, Gary Anthony James Webb, and a musician, William Jeffrey Revel Sharp, and he wasn't really with a band, he was a musician. They joined forces and had this record out back in the 80s. It's called Change Your Mind. I've played this before, I'm sure I have.

Edgar Winter Group then, and Free Ride. Now, if you like all sorts of unusual old records, this fella comes along every other Thursday.

Stage FM.